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6: 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A masterpiece of imagination, a feast of different creative flavors. 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
7: Settle in for 2 hours of storytelling redefined. 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Every story with a new flavor of human emotion. We are bringing the scale, the passion, and the magic of the silver screen straight to your living room. Before the gods, even emperors are ordinary, but destiny always has a way of breaking the rules. In an ordinary world where seven of each exist, one extraordinary king stands entirely alone. This is a mesmerizing chronicle of a royal family whose minds paint the universe, dreaming in vivid, impossible colors that outshine the grandest tapestries of the realm. A masterpiece of imagination, a feast of different creative flavors. This is royalty like you have never seen it before. 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
3: 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Monday to Saturday, 7 p.m. when you watch Seatha Telidepaya and Voice of Family, you stand a chance of winning these amazing prizes. All you need to do is tell us the exact time you saw the images of mobile phones on Seatha TV between 7 p.m. and 9 p.m.
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